0: recording made 1930, entitled Wipe It Off. That's Mr. Lonnie Johnson right there. We also heard from Little Brother Montgomery off of a Genus CD called No Special Rider. That was, of course, the title track from that release from Little Brother Montgomery. All right, let's hear next from Big Mama Thornton, recording for the Peacock record label back in 1952. This is I've Searched the Whole World Over. Big Mama Thornton here on the Deep Blues Show on WEVL Memphis.
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1: Dr. Ross, the harmonica ball.
0: Thank you.
1: The one man band.
2: There you have, yes, Mr. Dr. Ross with Chicago Breakdown, recorded in 1987, I believe. It's on a Smithsonian Folkways release called Classic Harmonica Blues from Smithsonian Folkways. Nice live recording there of Dr. Ross. We also heard from Muddy Waters and a song called My Fault, recorded 1951 there from Muddy Waters. Next up, we have Honey Boy Edwards, recording for the Earwig record label. This is Every Now and Then. Honey Boy Edwards here on WEVL, Memphis.

And don't be uneasy, Lord, you may not grunt. I don't drink no whiskey, baby, no. Don't run around. I don't wear mountain mouth.

Well, a group called the Memphis Gospel Singers, My Life is in His Hands. I pulled that from a Memphis archive CD called Memphis Town. It's a fine old classic Memphis blues from the Memphis Gospel Singers. And we heard from Little Boy Fuller, also known as Rich Trice. That was Come On Baby. Up next, let's hear from Reverend Gary Davis from the Demons and Angels box set. This is called Bill Bailey. Reverend Gary Davis here on the Deep Blues Show on WEVL Memphis.

Hi, I'm Henry Winkler. When I was in school, I was called lazy, unmotivated, sometimes just plain stupid. Actually, I was none of those things, but I am dyslexic. I had trouble reading in all of my classes. Educators know a lot more now than they did then, but do you? For information and advice about learning disabilities, please visit LD Online. It is the best LD resource on the web.

Well, tune from the classic Charlie Patton. That's the Tom Russian Blues from the Yazoo release entitled Founder of the Delta Blues. Before Charlie Patton, that was Ma Rainey and the Black Cat Hoot Owl Blues from Miss Ma Rainey. Let's hear from another fine lady of the blues, Bessie Smith, the world's greatest blues singer. Yeah, it's a double LP Columbia Records put out back in 1970, reprising Bessie Smith's early recordings. This is "Tain't Nobody's Business If I Do." Bessie Smith here on WEVL.

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0: fun the whole year round. I'm going back south, where it's warm the whole year round. I'll be so glad when my train pulls up in town.
1: Mr. Scrapper Blackwell there. That was the Deep South Blues from a Yazoo collection of the virtuoso guitar music of Scrapper Blackwell. We also heard from another Yazoo release, this one from Blind Blake, and that was Sweet Papa Lowdown from Blind Blake. Well, we're going to hear a little bit more of the older pre-war blues for just a second, and then we'll finish out the program. We're going to hear next from Lonnie Clark. This is from a disc called Down in Black Bottom Lowdown Barrel House Piano. So here's the Broke Down Engine Blues from Lonnie Clark here on WEVL Memphis.

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We just heard several tracks from the band Blow Up Hollywood from their first self-titled album. We heard Floating, Descend, Beyond the Stars, Adrift, and Ascension. And up next, we're going to hear some music from Michael Dana and Tim Clement from their North of Niagara album. 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

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Stay tuned for 30 minutes of beautiful Hawaiian slack key guitar music. 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

0: You were tuned to WEVL Memphis, and thanks to Judy for another excellent, excellent edition of Hawaiian slack key guitar music, enjoyable where else but right here on WEVL each and every Thursday evening from 8:30 until 9 p.m. when Judy brings us the best in Hawaiian slack key guitar music. Thursday evening, 9 o'clock, time for the night train. I'm Stefan. I will be your conductor for the next 3 hours in as we sneak the train out in search of who knows what we come across. And as always, to get us started, Mr. James Brown.
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I'm gonna have some high.

And hailing from New Orleans, we just heard from the Subdudes from a release entitled Primitive Streak. We heard All the Time in the World. Before that, it was Quinn DeVoe off of Leisure with You Got Soul, and started the set with the Drive-By Truckers off of American Band. We heard Ramon Cassiano right here on the Night Train at WEVL 89.9 on your FM dial and on the web at WEVL.org. And back into the music, I've got some Ted Hawkins, Louis Cato, but we're going to start with Robert Finley and Country Boy.

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1: 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We heard from Ted Hawkins from his release, The Next 100 Years. He gave us Biloxi. Louis Cato before that with a single he released last year. We heard Black Man Blues and started it with Robert Finley from his release, Sharecropper's Son. We heard Country Boy right here on the night train at WEVL 89.9 on your FM dial and streaming on the web at WEVL.org. 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

And that was The Third Mind from their release Live Mind and their version of The Grateful Dead's Morning Dew. 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

0: This is Daniel Johnston, and you're listening to WEVL Memphis. Thank you.
1: Indeed. Thank you. We just heard from Eileen Jewell from her 2019 release, Gypsy. We heard a song called Crawl. Before that, it was Emmylou Harris from a 2016 release, The Life and Songs of Emmylou Harris. We heard Boulder to Birmingham. Going back further still with Doug Sham's Tex-Mex Trip, 1974. We heard the title track to his release, Groover's Paradise, and started the set with Sopwith Camel, The Miraculous Hump Returns from the Moon. We heard a Dancing Wizard. If you've been listening for any length of time to this radio station, I am confident that you have come to appreciate and enjoy the very diverse and very eclectic offerings that WEVL broadcasts each and every day in a commercial-free manner. And we have been able to do so because WEVL, since its inception back in 1976, was a volunteer effort. 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All of us working together ensure the continued enjoyment of WEVL. So with that, back into the music. Here is Sarah Levesque, and this is the title track to her release, Moments of Silver.

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1: 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And before that announcement, we have heard from Lucinda Williams off of her release, World Without Tears. We heard Righteously. Marshall Chapman in there as well off of her release, Songs I Can't Live Without. She gave us her version of After Midnight, and started the set with Sarah Levesque off of, well, the title track to her release, Moments of Silver, right here on the Night Train at WEVL 89.9 on your FM dial, on the web as well at WEVL.org. Up next, I have Dirtwire with a song by request, sending this one out to my friend Chris. Here they are with a recent release, I think 2023, of their version of A Horse with No Name.

0: 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Love.
1: American music, food, movies. 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I'm Vanessa Williams, here to remind you that when people are denied these opportunities, that's discrimination. 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
2: 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Before that public service announcement, we heard from Quiet Life, and I want to say a 2015 EP called Quiet Life on Audio Tree. And the song we heard was Lost in the Light. Before that, it was Dirtwire's version of A Horse with No Name. And you are up to date as far as the Night Train playlist is concerned. Up next, I have an album feature. We're going to hear the bonus tracks to the 2012 release by the Great Lake Swimmers entitled New Wild Everywhere. We're going to hear the title track followed by The Great Exhale, Easy Come, Easy Go, Le Chant des Progenitures, I Will Never See, and Something Heavy, and concluding it with What Was Going Through Your Mind. Here are the Great Lake Swimmers.

And those were the Great Lake Swimmers. From their 2012 release, New Wild Everywhere, we heard the bonus CD in reverse order. We heard What Was Going Through My Head, Something Heavy, I Will Never See the Sun, Les Chances de Progéniture, Easy Come, Easy Go, The Great Exhale, and the title track, acoustic version, New Wild Everywhere, right here on the Night Train at WEVL 89.9 on your FM dial, streaming on the web as well at WEVL.org. And I'm going to let Gabor Szabo take us to the top of the hour with a Gypsy Queen.

You're tuned to WEVL Memphis. You're on board the night train. Stefan, your conductor here. Glad to have you on board as we have entered the third and final hour of this run of the night train, having just heard from Gabor Chabot with a number called Gypsy Queen from his 1966 release, Spellbinder. And up next, I have Blackie and the Rodeo Kings with a song called Another Free Woman.

fire from the northern trust and seamen, away from the hands of our no good men.

And those were the Stone Cowboys from their 2001 release, Born to Howl. We heard their version of Detroit or Buffalo. Before that, we heard My Morning Jacket with their version of a John Prine song, All the Best. And that one came off of a CD by various artists issued in 2010 called Broken Hearts and Dirty Windows, Songs of John Prine. And started the set with Blackie and the Rodeo Kings from their 2011 release, Kings and Queens. We heard Another Free Woman right here on the Night Train at WEVL 89.9 on your FM dial and streaming live on the web at WEVL.org. 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
2: 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Before that public service announcement, we heard from the extremely talented jazz pianist Patricia Barber, with her version of The Beat Goes On, that one off of a 1999 release entitled Companion. Amadou and Miriam before that, off of their 2005 release, Paris Bamako. We heard Mon Amour, Ma Cherie. Amadou and Miriam met in 1975 at Bali's Institute for the Young Blind and have produced music together ever since. And the Girds started us off of their 2000 release, Bolsa de Agua. We heard El Paso. And this is Larry John Wilson.

I got out of prep school and went to college. It was on about a 30-minute football scholarship. Went a little girl crazy. One in particular that I remember, and all my friends warned me off of her because she belonged to a Baltimore Colt, had been there the year before. I didn't pay much attention. Back in 62, came a brand new girl to school. 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

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So I went back to the same friend that had talked to before, and he said I'd have to study her movements a little bit, find out when I can get her alone.

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I had like three different apartments in Memphis. And this one, I remember I was living at the corner of Madison and McLean. And I just sold all my furniture. And I was just, I had this one chair left. And I was sitting in there. And not because I was broke. I just was sick of it all, you know. You had to clean it and everything. So then I was sitting there, and I had also just started smoking pot, now that I think about it. I was probably 24 or something like that. And, smoking pot during the day, you know. I'd always done it like as something you did when you were drinking, but learned how to do it in the morning. And, this was one of those like wake and bakey things. I was just playing guitar in the morning, and I started doing this.

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And then I just said, I just let myself sing, you know. And I said, I don't know where this all come from, but

0: Well, I'll tell you, my fingers are taking me back to that. I feel like, you know, on this first record, I didn't even get to play guitar because I just didn't have it yet. Because you got to play in time, you know. I feel like my fingers showed up in 94. Now, I'll tell you, that song, I wasn't sure. When I was making it up, I wasn't really sure what I was talking about till I could hear it later. And then I thought it was sarcastic, but it kind of rocks. And I don't know. I thought This Land Is Our Land was a really good title idea for a song. People said I stole that. I guess, of course, I took that from Woody Guthrie. But really, that's John Fogerty that I'm taking that from. That music. And then...
1: And that was indeed the late, great Todd Snyder with This Land Is Our Land. Before that, we heard from Woody Guthrie off of My Dusty Road. We heard Tear the Fascists Down. And Larry John Wilson off of New Beginnings gave us The Truth Ain't In You. You're on board the night train right here at WEVL 89.9 on your FM dial, on the web as well at WEVL.org. We do have a little bit of time left, so right back into the music with the Neville Brothers.

And that's going to do it for this run of the night train. 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Great music coming up, as always, and if you're so inclined, next Thursday, let's do this again, and until then, take care of yourselves, take care of one another, and I'll see you on the radio.

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0: 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Good morning, Memphis. It's Friday. Good morning to the rest of the world. And it's time to get into the modern world.
1: It's a title track, anyway, of our second album. It's called The Modern World. It's a title track, anyway, of our second album. It's called The Modern World.

And good morning once again. You're listening to The Modern World on WEVL. My name is Mitch. I want to thank everyone who's listening and thank the people who have helped me put today's show together with their suggestions. We started this morning out, as always, with the universal anthem of The Modern World by The Jam, The Modern World. After that, we heard Throwing Muses with Not Too Soon, Stranger by Simple Minds, then Love is a Stranger by the Eurythmics off the Sweet Dreams album, and continuing in the Love Is theme, Love is Like a Rock by Donny Iris. Again, you're listening to WEVL, and this is The Modern World, and I'm going to get right back into the music.

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It's about 20 minutes till 7. You're listening to The Modern World on WEVL. My name is Mitch. We finished that last set with Last Cigarette by Dramarama off the Stuck in Wonderama line, Wonderama Land. That's a hard word to read out loud for the first time. We started the set with Midnight Man by Flash in the Pan, and I have to say, some of these songs I maybe have only listened to a couple dozen times, some of them hundreds of times, and some of them thousands of times. But most of the songs that I'm playing here, I'm hearing through headphones for the very first time, and Midnight Man through headphones just hits different. After that, we heard I Could Be Happy by Altered Images, followed by Robert Palmer with I Didn't Mean to Turn You On, and then Crowded House with Locked Out. In this next set, I'm going to start out with one of my favorite bands from back in the 80s was Roxy Music. Ever since, well, I think all of us in my group of friends learned about Roxy Music when Avalon came out, and then we kind of worked our way backwards. And I went through every album. I went through a phase of listening to every album by Roxy Music except for one, and I never got to it, and then forgot about it and never thought about it again until I heard it on Jeremy's show out on the side one Sunday evening. And that show is one of the best shows on the radio anywhere. I highly recommend it. So I'm going to start out with some Roxy Music off their Country Life album. And then most of this next set is all requests. So I'm going to get right into it.

That was Wang Chung with To Live and Die in L.A., and that song's going out to Mo in Germantown, who called in last week, and we had a nice discussion about the Wang Chung and their being underrated. We started out the set with Prairie Rose by Roxy Music, followed by Husker Du with Don't Want to Know If You're Lonely. That song's going out to Tom in Granville, Ohio. After that, we heard Los Rancheros by Adam and the Ants. That song is for any of my old fraternity brothers that might still be listening. Our house at DePaul University was known as The Ranch, and we were The Ranchers. And before Live and Die in L.A., we heard Twisted Sister, We're Not Gonna Take It, and that song's for Jordan in Cordova, who's working from home today. And interestingly enough, or coincidentally enough, I just read a post by some political talking head who was upset that We're Not Gonna Take It has been co-opted by anti-establishment political people. And D. Snyder's reply to him was pretty funny. And if you follow political stuff online, you probably can find that. I'm going to quit talking and get back into the music with some Kate Bush.

Be a responsible pet owner. Keep your cat indoors. Each year, thousands of cats die on the roads or are injured in fights outdoors, and hundreds of millions of birds and small mammals are killed by free-roaming cats. Cats live happier, healthier, longer lives indoors.

That was Missing Persons with Words. We started out this last set with Kate Bush doing Wuthering Heights. And then I went down a little James Bond rabbit hole, starting with Socket to 'em, JB, where the specials recount most of James Bond's movies, at least up until 1980. And I was surprised. I just had to look up what year that song was released, and was surprised to find out, or I guess I shouldn't have been surprised, that it's a cover song, originally done by Rex Garvin and the Mighty Cravers in 1966. So I might have to do a little more homework on them. After the specials, we heard Duran Duran with the theme from A View to a Kill, another James Bond movie, and followed that up with Grace Jones, who was in A View to a Kill, but never did a theme song. I think they kind of missed an opportunity there. But Grace Jones did I'm Not Perfect, But I'm Perfect for You. And I could also dedicate that song to my wife, whose name is also Grace. My name is Mitch. You're listening to The Modern World on WEVL. And in this next set, I'm going to start out with something off Ultravox's first album. And if you have mainly heard later Ultravox, which is probably most people in the world, it was certainly me until I finally bought this album, but you would not hear this and think, oh yeah, that's Ultravox.

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1: Tell me about your childhood.

That was The Clash with White Riot. We started out this last set with Life at Rainbow's End by Ultravox off their first album. That was during the John Fox era, pre-Midge Ure. After that, we heard Joe Jackson with Another World. And Another World was the first song that I heard on the Modern World when I discovered the show 15 years ago, coming out of work at 7 o'clock in the morning, probably sometime in June of 2011. Turned on the radio in my car, and Another World was on, and I knew that I had found my people. After that, we heard Birth, School, Work, Death by The Godfathers, Hyperactive by Thomas Dolby, and again, we finished out this last set with The Clash, White Riot. Chuck is in the house. He's putting his finishing touches on Blues Today. Stick around, because Chuck always puts on a great show, and with the best in contemporary blues, or as he described to me, after they started using amplifiers. I also want to say good morning this morning to Maria outside of Denver, a friend from the Modern World back when all of this actually was modern. So thank you for tuning in this morning, and I'm going to get back into what ought to be my last set here.

All right, good morning. This morning, you are tuned into WEVL right here in the wonderful city of Memphis. And you were just listening to The Modern World. And you can catch that great, wonderful radio show from 6 to 8 a.m. every Friday morning. I'm Chuck for 2 hours of contemporary blues. Or pretty much anything I want to play that won't offend anybody, hopefully. But that's what we're going to do. Because today, I'm going to start you out with some Luther Allison. Soul Fixin' Man right here on WEVO Memphis.

All right. Chris Kane there from the album Kane Does King and Gambler's Blues. I have to say I met him way back in the day when B.B. King's first opened up on Beale Street. Chris was kind of a B.B. King impersonator at the time. I wouldn't, impersonator is a bad word, but he was very good, and he still is very good, but that's where I first saw Chris. Eddie C. Campbell from Hopes and Dreams doing You Bother, You Worry Me. Dennis Jones from About Time doing Mother Earth. And Luther Allison from Alligator 30th Anniversary Collection doing Soul Fixin' Man. This is new music from Russ Green. The new album's called Stone Cold. And this is 12 Feet of Water right here on WEVL Memphis.

All right, James Cotton. From the Alligator 30th Anniversary Collection, Disc 2, When It Rains, It Pours. Brand new music from Little Ed and the Blues Imperials. Slideways is the new album. And Cold Side of the Bed is what I played you. Charlie Musselwhite, also a new album. Lookout Highway. Storm Warning. A lot of his songs he's done in the past have been redone on that album. Russ Green, new music. His album is called Stone Cold and 12 Feet of Water is the song I played for you. You know, we don't get many second chances, and this one could save your life, and it's a TIA as a mini stroke. Sometimes symptoms usually go away within 24 hours and you feel fine again. 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All right, I have more new music for you. This whole thing here, almost all of it. No, really. Anyway, Selwyn Birchwood, one of my favorite CDs, Electric Swamp Funky Blues. And this is Talking Heads right here on Blues Today, WEVL, Memphis.

All right, that was Joe Bonamassa there from an album called Blues of Desperation. And you left me with the bill and the blues. All right. Toronzo Cannon from the album The Chicago Way doing Mrs. from Mississippi. Christone Kingfish Ingram from Live in London, Disc 1, Hard Times. Brand new music from Selwyn Birchwood, Electric Swamp, Funky Blues. 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This is Jennifer Lynn and The Groove Revival. The album's called Electric Den. 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

right, Shamika Copeland from an older LP, 33 and a third. And I played you Mississippi Mud. Eden Brent before that from her Getaway Blues album, award-winning Getaway Blues album. What You Want was a song. Blues Masters featuring Cassie Taylor, Wade in the Water. And new music from Jennifer Lynn and the Groove Revival. Electric Den is the new album. Sucker for the Pain is what I played you. You know, if you change your vehicle's oil yourself, be sure to dispose of it safely. Never pour it on the ground or into a storm drain. If you do, oil can end up in our natural waterways. It only takes a little oil to pollute a lot of water. Put the oil into a container for recycling at a service station or auto parts store. 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Safe disposal makes us all safer. All right, I have Bo Diddley, and this is from A Man Amongst Men. This is Kids Don't Do It, right here on Blues Today, WEVO, Memphis.

All right, Bobby Rush and Kenny Wayne Shepherd there from the award-winning album Young Fashioned Ways, doing A Long Way From Home. Robert Craban from an album called Nothing But Love, doing Saturdays. That's S-A-D-D-E-R, Wade. Dwayne Burnside also in there from a new album called Red Rooster. Somebody Done Stole My Girl. And Bo Diddley, one of the later albums, done by a lot of friends on there as well on this album. Man Amongst Men, different, doing some rap, all that. On just Kids Don't Do It is the name of the song that I played you. I've got one here. This is Stacy Mitchart, No Rhyme or Reason, name of the new album. And this is Good One Time right here on Blues Today, WEVL, Memphis.

0: the best band in the world. Welcome to Memphis. Welcome to Beale Street. Don McMahon, the Rum Boogie Band.
1: Baby, you left me. I didn't do nothing wrong.

All right, that was Reba Russell there. Inside Sounds Memphis disc, Secrets You Never Know was the song. Don McMinn and the Rum Boogie Band from an album I found called Cornerstone. And it's going to, I'm going to miss you like the devil. Monster Mike Welch and I Just Don't Understand was the song I played. New music from Stacy Mitchart. No Rhyme or Reason, name of the album, and Good One Time was a song I played you. Let's see. Stay tuned. Eddie will be coming in just a second with Down in the Alley. I tell you every week to please go out and hear some good live music. If you do, please put money in the tip bucket. If there's not one, please make one, pass it around, and at least clap and let the band know you're there and you care. I'm Chuck. I will see you next week on WEPL Memphis.

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It caused a great commotion when he got his promotion, for all he learned to do was the wiggly walk.

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All right. Good morning, everybody. Welcome to Down in the Alley. My name's Eddie, bringing you rhythm and blues and soul all the way up until 12 noon. And we just heard from saxophonist Jimmy Preston along with Bernetta Evans doing their rendition of Louis Prima's Oh Babe. So I guess that's New Orleans music via New York City, maybe? Something like that. Anyway, Big Sheba before that, backed up by the Freddie Mitchell Band, did Alphabet Blues. We heard two very early King Cole Trio numbers, Riffin' at the Barbecue, preceded by a would-be dance craze number called Wiggly Walk. Velma Nelson before that, she's had the Early Morning Blues. And we heard from Billy Mitchell with one called My Gal Wants a Millionaire. All that followed our theme song this week, done by Nappy Brown along with Bob Margolin, former Muddy Waters sideman. And again, my name's Eddie. This is Down in the Alley, and you're tuned to WEVL Memphis. Let's get right back to more music, and let's hear from Jimmy Witherspoon.

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0: 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Nobody. I can't say no secret.
1: They have a cop on the corner.
0: I don't care about no cop.
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1: Look, you can't pay a ticket you have, so why do you want another?
0: Well, I don't care. 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I can't pay no tickets.
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3: 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When I was in school, I was called lazy, unmotivated, sometimes just plain stupid. 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

All right, before those important messages, we heard from William Thunderbird Walker and his band with, I guess, a theme song of sorts for him, one called Thunderbird, all about his sweet ride. New Orleans music before that from Mr. Google Eyes, backed up by Paul Gayton and band, along with the great saxophonist Lee Allen. You heard Strange Things Happening in the Dark. Babs Gonzalez before that did one called Get to Dat. G-I-T to D-A-T, Get to Dat. Percy Mayfield in there, some early Percy Mayfield, one called 2 Years of Torture. Oscar McLally and his Honey Jumpers before that did, I guess, a theme song of sorts for him, one called The Honey Jump from 1953. Heard B.B. King from the, I think, mid-60s there, kind of a thinly veiled civil rights themed number called I'm Gonna Sit In Till You Give In. Louis Jordan before that, the founding father of rhythm and blues, straight out of Brinkley, Arkansas. One of his comeback records for Ray Charles' Tangerine Records label. And he did a Floyd Dixon number called Honey Bee, kind of a more rock and roll sounding, Louis Jordan number there. And Jimmy Witherspoon started us off with his shout out to the great music scene out in L.A. on Central Avenue at the time, called Jump Children. That one was from 1949. And you heard it all right here on Down in the Alley and Volunteer Radio, WEVL Memphis. My name's Eddie. I am bringing you all this great music. Let's get right back to the music. Let's hear some Memphis music from Gapemouth Moore, recording with Johnny Otis and his band out in L.A. And here they're doing a remake of one of Gapemouth Moore's hits from the, I guess, late 40s, early 50s. I Ain't Mad at You, Pretty Baby. Gapemouth Moore right here on Down in the Alley and WEVL Memphis.

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Yes, you told me a lie. 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

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And if I ever quit you,

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Right before Elvis Costello gave us our station identification, we heard from King Solomon from 1966 and Mr. Bad Luck, Memphis Music from the Canes before that, some early Stax recordings, Why Should I Suffer with the Blues. We heard Sammy Price along with the great Mickey Baker on guitar there with doing Sammy Sings the Blues, Sam Price on the piano. Noble Thin Man Watts blowing the saxophone on a nice instrumental called Pig Ears and Rice to whet your appetite, I suppose. The Hornets out of Chicago featuring, among others, future Drifters lead singer Johnny Moore. They did Ridin' and Rockin'. More Chicago music from Hound Dog Taylor. Before that, he's demanding that you give him back his wig. And Memphis music from Gate Mouth Moore started that set off with I Ain't Mad at You. And we heard it all here. You heard it all here right on WEVL Memphis and Down in the Alley. My name's Eddie, bringing you all the music. Let's get back to more music and let's hear from some late era Coasters. Doing a Jerry Lieber, Mike Stoller number. This is from 1967. This one's called Soul Pad. The Coasters right here on Down in the Alley and WEVL Memphis.

All right. Philadelphia music there from Cindy Scott. And Side Chicks anthem, I guess, In Your Spare Time. Before that, The Sensations out of Cleveland did Two Can Make It. Heard from Bobby Sachs and the Housekeepers before that with a nice instrumental called Get Right. The Soul Notes before that.

But asking, or actually saying, pleading, "Don't make me beg." Out of Baltimore, we heard from the Soul Sisters and Brother, and "What More Can Anyone Want?" Some 70s era Little Richard before that. We heard "Try to Help Your Brother," and the Coasters started us off with "Soul Pad." You heard it all right here on Down in the Alley and Volunteer Radio, WEVL Memphis. My name's Eddie, bringing you all this great music. Stay tuned. In about 25 minutes, Jeremy will be in with "Out on the Side," so stick around for that. Meanwhile, let's get back to more music here on Down in the Alley. Here are the Neltones.

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All right, Percy Sledge there with Out of Left Field, Dan Penn's Spooner Oldham composition, recorded down in Muscle Shoals. Before that, a couple of New Orleans songs. We heard the ABC song from Diamond Joe, an Alan Toussaint production. And Willie T before that with She Really Did Surprise Me. Late Era Drifters before that, featuring Johnny Moore, his last recorded vocal with the Drifters, one called Closely Guarded Secret. They were, I believe, based in London at the time. And we heard Johnny Moore earlier in the program with his pre-Drifters group, the Hornets. Let's see, Cornell Blakely before that did Don't Do It. We also heard some late Hank Ballard and the Midnighters from 1967, Which Way Should I Turn? And all that followed the Neltones and C'est La Vie. And we're just about out of time. We've got time for maybe one or two more. Let's see what we can squeeze in here. And let's see. Actually, I don't even have anything queued up. Let's correct that real quick. Let's hear some Chicago soul. Former Memphian Billy the Kid Emerson. This is called I Get That Feeling, right here on Down in the Alley and WEVL Memphis.

All right, some Philadelphia Soul there from Bob Marshall and the AC's Big Ladies Man. And before that, Billy the Kid Emerson, former Memphian. That recording made up in Chicago for USA Records. How does I get that feeling? That's going to do it for Down in the Alley. Get that feeling. I am running out of time. Jeremy's up next with Out on the Side. I will see you next week. Bye.

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Welcome to the Out on the Side program for today. My name's Jeremy, and we started off the program with music from the Love and Spoonful, from the debut album called Do You Believe in Magic? You may know that song. The song we did hear, it's called On the Road Again. And we heard from a band called Dehd just now, D-E-H-D. I trust I am pronouncing that correctly. And that song was called Light On. About 7 minutes after the hour, closing in 8 minutes after the hour, I guess you could say. Thank you very much for listening. I do appreciate it. Let's hear something now from

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Heard from Firehose from their debut called Raging Full On, 40 years old as of this year. Crazy. That song is called Choose Any Memory. Before that, The Jagged Edge with Gonna Find My Way. And we heard some from White Fence before that. That song was called Neighborhood Light. You're listening to the Out on the Side program on WEVL. This is Jeremy. It's about 18 minutes after the hour or something like that. Hour number one or two. By the way, if you are uninitiated, let's say, I'm here every Sunday. Well, just about every Sunday would be a lie, but most every Sunday, 8 to 10 p.m. Get replayed each successive Friday from noon to 2. You can also hear this installment for about 2 weeks after the initial broadcast through the website, which is WEVL.org. Maybe you're listening online through that website right now. And if so, hello. Here's something from Slim Harpo.

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WEVL.org. Yeah, almost forgot. Some music there from a vocal group called The Ultimate Ovation, with a song that may or may not be fitting as I'm speaking right now. It is still. It's a song called It's the Weekend. Before that, Bunker Hill with Hide and Go Seek. And some music from Dwight Twilley with Trying to Find My Baby. You're listening to the Out on the Side program on WEVL. This is Jeremy. And it's about 33 minutes after the hour. Again, thank you very much for listening. If you have a request during the week, hit me up here at Jeremy at WEVL.org.

Or you can find the Facebook page for this program. It is not hard. 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And make a request as well. And now, we will hear from these self-proclaimed honest men. Are they really honest men? You be the judge.

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Music from the Dam with Beware of the Clown. Don and the Good Times before that, talking about that root of all evil, the long green. And we heard Twisted Teens before that from their debut. That song was called Sister Heat. You're listening to the Out on the Side program on WEVL. This is Jeremy. Getting to be about 13 minutes before the hour. Never fear, we have another hour coming up. Kind of winging it. I don't know what I'm going to do, but we'll know in short order, probably at the same time. In the meantime, something here from Mr. Spider Turner.

Now is the time of year that the toad can be seen hopping about the yard in search of harmful insects and other small creatures. In 3 months, a toad will eat up to 10,000 insects, wasps, flies, yellow jackets, cutworms, and slugs. To encourage toads to stay in your garden, set out a few houses for them. Toad houses are easily made with clay flower pots turned upside down. Be sure to break a small hole in the side for a door and bury them several inches in the ground. Toads actually respond to friendly treatment, and when kept as pets, they can distinguish between two people and can be easily trained to call for food. And as an added bonus, the male toad has a song ringing with peace and tranquility.

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Welcome to hour number two of the Out on the Side program for today. This is Jeremy. And we heard from the Monks with Complication. Before that, the Real Kids off of their classic debut, self-titled, With My Baby's Book, Material Issue, with the title track to their debut album, International Pop Overthrow, which I understand is happening kind of as I speak in Liverpool, England. I believe there are some representatives from Memphis, a.k.a. the Sonny Wilsons. Hope they are having fun over there. Let's see, before that, the Nerves with Give Me Some Time and Jimmy McCracken with a song called The Drag. All right, about 4 minutes after the hour, hope you are doing okay. We'll hear something now from The Illusion.

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Music from Cathedral Ceilings with Edition by Sedition. Heard from Bob Mould before that with Neanderthal. Mark Mann with Fix My Brain. And the Descendants with Coolidge, no relation to Jennifer. You know, that vinyl was kind of deceiving. Looked good, sounded kind of funny. Just consider all the snaps and crackles, value added. You know? Take that, AI. You're listening to the Out on the Side program on WEVL. This is Jeremy. 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And now that I've said that, we can go listen to some more music. Starting off with this song from FJ McMahon.

0: 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There's Dad on the inside, reaching for the TV remote. 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

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Music from Bevis Frond with Vitruvian Man. Before that, Alice Cooper, the title track from their album. I say there because they were still a band at that point. Billion Dollar Babies. Was Alice Cooper able to see into the future? You be the judge. And before that, we heard from the Bigger Lovers with a song called Ninja Suit. You're listening to the Out on the Side program on WEVL. This is Jeremy. We are, in fact, entering the home stretch, final 26 or so minutes to the program. Thank you for listening thus far. I appreciate your patronage. Here is something from The Wildflower.

All right, going through that last set, we heard music from David Nance and Mode Sound with Tumbleweed. Prior to that, we heard the Modern Folk Quartet. Actually, they were MFQ by that time, the Modern Folk Quintet, maybe, because I think they were five. With This Could Be the Night, Phil Spector production there. Pillbugs before that with Charlie Blue Carr. The Association with Wantin' Ain't Gettin'. And some Memphis music courtesy of Jack Oblivion with Sweet Thing. Well, that's going to about do it for me. This is Jeremy. Thank you for listening to the Out on the Side program on WEVL Memphis, 89.9 FM, WEVL.org, and all that other good stuff. Leave you with one more. This time, the birthday boy, as I'm speaking, Bob Dylan is celebrating his 85th birthday. Incredible. So we're going to hear something from him right now. Take care. And have

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All right, we just heard Ruby D. I'm going to put a watch on you, The Shades of Jade. Before that, Why Does It Feel So Right, Doing Wrong, Big Brown and the Gamblers with My Testament. And we started the show off with the Orlans, Don't You Want My Lovin'. All right, it's 14 after the hour here at WEVL Memphis, 89.9 FM or WEVL.org. My name's Eric, and you're tuned in the Basement, where a couple times a week we bring you a couple hours of soul and R&B. And right now we're going to hear one from Pearl Reeves and the Concords. 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
1: I'm Just a Down Home Girl. Bobby James before that with Going Back to Philly. Esther Phillips, Wild Child. And we heard the Bronzettes, Hot Spot, before that. 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All right. Let's get back to it and hear one from Zena Foster. Make It Me.

AFO Executives. Money. That's what I want. The Moretz before that with Your Kind Ain't No Good. Cookie Jackson, Try Love. And we heard Linda Martell and the Angelinos with The Things I Do For You. All right, let's get back to it. This is one we've heard a few times over the years. It's a good one. It's Big Buddy Lucas. I Can't Go.

All right, we just heard Deacon Brown versus the Devil by the Holidays. Fabulous Playboys before that with Honky Tonk Woman. Garnet Mims, Look Away. We heard Big Buddy Lucas, I Can't Go before that. All right, we've got about 9 minutes before the top of the hour here at WEDL Memphis 89.9 FM or WEDL.org. My name's Eric, and you're tuned in the basement, where a couple times a week we bring you a couple hours of soul and R&B. And right now we're going to hear a Detroit artist connected to Memphis. He did a lot of songs that were written by folks like Don Bryant, and he had records produced by Willie Mitchell. But he's a Detroit guy, and this is a song of his called I Want You to Have Everything.

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1: 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Please forgive me. Say something, girl. Say something.
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It Sounds Like My Baby. That was Ellie Greenwich. Swans. Don't Start That Again. We heard Marie Adams, That's the Way to Get Along. We heard Margie Hendrix doing Jim Dandy. All right, let's get back to it and hear one from Little Jerry Williams. Just What Do You Plan to Do About It?

Rockin' Pneumonia, that was the Charmaines. Joe Stubbs before that with Keep On Loving Me, Juanita Noon, Nixon. Not Noon, Juanita Nixon, Stop Knockin'. And Irma, sister of Aretha Franklin, with I Don't Want No Mama's Boy. All right, it's 18 after the hour here at WEVL Memphis, 89.9 FM or WEVL.org. My name's Eric, and you're tuned in to In the Basement, where a couple times a week we bring you a couple hours of soul and R&B. And right now, we're going to hear one from Anna King. You Don't Love Me.

All right, we just heard the Olympics, mine exclusively. Heard Them Blues from Billy Poole before that. The L.A. Untouchables with Money Man. Heard Ralph Oopsie Williams, I Need Your Love. And before that was the Sapphires and Evil One. All right, 33 after the hour here at WEVL Memphis, 89.9 FM or WEVL.org. And this is Kenny Dana, Hurricane.

You Got the Love. That was Little Rose Little. And for that, we heard David Porter, Can't See You When I Want To. Candy from the Astors. Heard JT Rhythm, My Sweet Baby. Clarence Paul, Baby, Don't You Leave For Me. And Ms. Barbara Lynn with Can't Buy My Love. All right, we've got time for a couple few more. So let's get back to it. Hear one from Little Hank.

0: Me? I started smoking when I was 13. I always thought when the time came, I could quit. No problem. Then at 28, I tried to go cold turkey, and I found out how hard it really was. I made it all day without a smoke. Right until I met up with the guys. But I learned something that night. In fact, every time I tried to quit, there were more than a few. I learned a little more about what worked and what didn't work for me. And when I realized that I wasn't alone, that most people don't quit on their first or second attempt, I knew there was still hope. Today, I'm an ex-smoker. My only advice is to never, ever give up trying to quit.
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2: All right, we last heard the Marquise and Banana Juice. All right, that's going to do it. Hope you enjoyed listening. Certainly enjoyed playing them for you, and we'll do it again next week, Memphis.

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I'm Tom Claypool, your host, and we're here for 2 hours of great New Orleans music. It's all kinds of stuff. It's jazz, it's funk, it's soul, it's blues, it's rhythm and blues, and a bunch of stuff I didn't even mention. You never know what's going to be in the gumbo here on the New Orleans Big Beat. So stay tuned. We're going to have a good time today. Here's a little music right now. Dr. John on the New Orleans Big Beat.

All right. Yes, indeed. The Radiators right here on the New Orleans Big Beat on WEVL. 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All right, heading back to more music here on the New Orleans Big Beat. 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

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Heading back some more music right here on the New Orleans Big Beat. 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

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If you need the address, more information, or you'd like to charge a membership, you can always call the station office at 901-528-0560. 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Yes, indeed. All right, more music coming your way here on the New Orleans Big Beat. Here is Tuts Washington.

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Yes, indeed. Hope you're having a good time today. I'm enjoying it, doing you some great music here from New Orleans, Louisiana. And here's some more coming your way. Here are the Yakima All-Stars on the New Orleans Big Beat.

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That man had a wonderful, smooth voice, known as the Tan Canary back when he was around. Anyway, we've got a whole bunch more music for you here on the New Orleans Big Beat. So keep it tuned right here to WEVL Memphis. Here goes Margie Perez on the New Orleans Big Beat.

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If you're just now tuning in, I'm Tom Claypool, your host. We're a little better than halfway through this great New Orleans Big Beat. What is it? It's all kinds of music, but it's all from the Crescent City, New Orleans, Louisiana. You never know what's going to be in the gumbo here on the New Orleans Big Beat. So, enough talking. Let's hear some more music. Here is Mr. Earl King.

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Hope you're enjoying yourself wherever you are in the world. We're having a good time here playing some great New Orleans music. We meaning me, pretty much, basically. So we're going to head on with it, quit talking, play some more music, and here is Jumpin' Johnny Sansone on the New Orleans Big Beat.

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Keeping hands clean is one of the most important steps you can take to avoid getting sick and spreading germs to others. While hand washing should be practiced all year long, it's especially important during the cold and flu season. The best way to wash hands is to use soap and clean running water. But if soap and water are not available, hand gels containing at least 60% alcohol can be used. Gels have been shown to greatly reduce the number of germs on skin, and they are fast-acting. Heading back some more music here on the New Orleans Big Beat, here is Irene Sage.

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All right, heading our way towards more music, and here is Mr. Eddie Bowe on the New Orleans Big Beat.

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Yep, that is right. Well, that about wraps up this edition of the New Orleans Big Beat. So keep it tuned right here all day, every day to WEVL. Remember to have a very safe and wonderful, wonderful one. So, peace, y'all. Taking us out today, a little bit of John Boutte on the New Orleans Big Beat.

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I'm Tom Claypool, your host, for 2 hours of great New Orleans music here. Yes, indeed, it's jazz, it's funk, it's soul, it's blues, it's rock and roll. But it's all, yes, indeed, from New Orleans, the Crescent City. All right, going on a little more music right now. Here is Galactic on the New Orleans Big Beat.

Yes, if you are a Many Moves listener, you know that we play that song quite often. Only a few weeks ago, I think we played it. Steve Harley and Cockney Rebel with Make Me Smile. And before that, we heard a tune that was covered by Cream back in the 60s, Cat Squirrel by Dr. Ross. And we started that set off with Paul Mauriat and his orchestra with Love is Blue. I'm Ben Vaughn. This is the Many Moods of Ben Vaughn that you're tuned into. And we're going to play a record right now by a 16-year-old Billy Preston. 1963 was the year. This is a really great organ instrumental called Greasy, Parts 1 and 2. Here's Billy Preston.

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Every time I start loving, she bring eyesight to the blind. I know her daddy got some money, I can tell by the way she walk. I know her daddy got some money, I can tell by the way she walk. Every time she started shaking, them dumb begin to talk.

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Man next door was dying, raised up his head and said, ain't she pretty? Don't you know she fine? One look at that woman bring eyesight to your brain.

Marianne Faithful sings Tim Hardin. Hang on to a dream, and before that we heard Eyesight to the Blind by Mose Allison, and we started that set off with Billy Preston from 1963. Queued up and ready to go, we have a soul record that was recorded twice under two different names, 4 years apart. This and more when we return with The Many Moods of Ben Vaughn.

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1: Coming to you across the airwaves, these are the many moods of Ben Vaughn. And now, here's your host, Ben Vaughn.
2: All right, we are back. Welcome back. And the Many Moods is in syndication. We're on in a bunch of different places, and we thank all of you for making that happen. And to show our appreciation right now, here is Mahalia Jackson.

Serge Gainsbourg from 1959, some movie music from a film called Watering Mouth. I don't know if that movie ever made it to America, but boy, oh boy. Serge Gainsbourg. And before Serge Gainsbourg, we heard Nick Drake from his album Five Leaves Left with Riverman. And we started that set off with Let the Church Roll On by Mahalia Jackson from 1956. I'm Ben Vaughn. This is The Many Moods of Ben Vaughn. We are here in the Relay Shack in Parts Unknown, USA. This is a broadcast from the middle of nowhere. And in the Relay Shack, we're surrounded by boxes of records, CDs, 45s. We have 8-track tapes. We got all kinds of stuff laying around here. And we have a 45 right now on Cap Records, K-A-P-P, by a group called Love Potion from 1968. But our research team here in the Relay Shack soon discovered that this recording was previously released 4 years before on Co-Ed Records by the Joy Tones. Same recording, two different names, two different labels. I guess the producer never stopped believing that this song should be a hit. This is called This Love, here on The Many Moods.

It's really hard to believe that that was a top 40 hit, but it was. J.J. Cale from 1972 featuring Mac Gaydon on slide guitar. Crazy Mama, some laid-back rock and roll from Oklahoma, and also from Oklahoma, and also a top 40 hit, God, Love, and Rock and Roll by Teagarden and Van Winkle. And before God, Love, and Rock and Roll, we heard Moby Grape with 805. Coming up after the break, Freddie Cannon sings The Doors, backed up by the Strawberry Alarm Clock. This and more when we return with the Many Moods of Ben Vaughn.

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2: Oh, yes, we are back. Welcome back to the show. We know you have other entertainment options, and we thank you for choosing the Many Moods. Yes, we do. Okay, we're going to hear a great doo-wop record now. I guess it's doo-wop, rhythm and blues, vocal harmony, whatever you want to call it. The Cadillacs with Speedo. Boom.

The Beatles, spelled B-E-A-T-L-E-S. Yes, not to be confused with The Bug. That was I'll Be Back by The Beatles, and before that we heard Lee Hazelwood with That Old Freight Train, and we started that set off with The Cadillacs and Speedo. I'm Ben Vaughn. This is The Many Moods of Ben Vaughn, and if you like what you hear, the show is now available as a podcast on an internet near you. Wherever you get your podcasts, we are there. And we thank KCDZ in Joshua Tree, California, for putting these shows up on the information superhighway for you to download and enjoy and listen to again. Relive the magic. And we also have a social media presence of sorts. We're on Instagram and Facebook. So if you see us up there, take a moment to like us. Really, really like us. All right. It's time to hear Freddie Boom Boom Cannon, one of the greatest rockers of all time, cover The Doors, backed up by the Strawberry Alarm Clock. Yes, this actually happened. And Ed King, later of Lynyrd Skynyrd, is on lead guitar on this. A lot going on here. 20th Century Fox by Freddie Cannon and the Strawberry Alarm Clock.

0: of a friend.
1: Dave Dudley, the truck driver's friend, singing a very early Tom T. Hall song, Coffee, Coffee, Coffee. And before that, we heard Lulu from the Two Star with Love album with Rattler. And we started that set off with Freddie Cannon and the Strawberry Alarm Clock. Well, folks, that just about does it. We have run out of time here on the Many Moods of Ben Vaughn. We got to go. We got to get out of here. The show is produced by Charles Tobias, engineered by Kevin Jarvis. Our announcer is Smith Harrison, and I'm your host, Ben Vaughn. Thank you so much for listening. Come back and visit us again right here in the Relay Shack. We'll be waiting for you. Until then, arrivederci, auf Wiedersehen, adios, au revoir, aloha, and goodbye. See ya.
2: 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You can catch Ben and all his Mini Moods every Friday evening from 6 until 7 p.m. and again on Tuesday mornings from 9 a.m. till 10 a.m. right here at WEVL Memphis. And boys and girls, it's 7:01. You are listening to WEVL Memphis. And boys and girls, also, it is time for us all to get on up and go on down, yes, sir, right down there to the Rock House.